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That's my song.

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1: BBC News with Pete Ross. Germany's Chancellor Friedrich Merz has vowed to stay on and push through reforms despite losing support in state elections. Preliminary results indicate his Christian Democrats have been voted out of parliament in Mecklenburg-Western Pomerania. In another vote in Berlin, the CDU is trailing a far-left party. President Putin's party, United Russia, has won a large majority in Russia's tightly controlled parliamentary elections. The poll was marked by cyber attacks and one of the biggest Ukrainian drone strikes on the Moscow region. US officials say 18 suspects in the assassination of the Haitian president Jovenel Moïse 5 years ago have been flown from Haiti to Florida for trial. Prosecutors say Mr. Moïse was shot dead at his home by mercenaries, including former Colombian soldiers. State media in Syria say there has been a powerful blast, followed by a series of smaller explosions near the northern city of Aleppo. The cause is not immediately clear, although some reports refer to an ammunition depot. The US Treasury Secretary Scott Bessent says China has a notification mechanism on artificial intelligence. Mr. Bessent said under the proposal, the two countries could notify each other when there are AI incidents posing a threat to their national security. Protesters have gathered in Austin, Texas, where an Immigration and Customs Enforcement agent shot and wounded a Venezuelan man. US media say he was living in the country illegally and there was an order to deport him. Emergency workers say the victim is in a serious but stable condition in hospital. There have been more than 40 shootings by ICE agents since President Trump returned to power in 2025. Italy's Prime Minister Giorgia Meloni says she will limit the number of foreign students in classrooms and ban face coverings in schools. Critics say the measures will create logistical chaos and infringe on constitutional rights. Those are the latest headlines.
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Keep it locked to Big 106.2. This weekend releasing The Vivaan, starring Siddharth Malhotra and Tamanna Bhatia in the main leads. Until then, keep it locked to Big 106.2.

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1: Get ready to laugh till your stomach hurts. 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Purane Chawal, starring Kumud Mishra and Shubhrajyoti Bharat, directed by Sumit Vyas. 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
1: BBC News with Tom Sanders. United Nations experts have accused the Nicaraguan state of committing crimes against humanity. They say the Nicaraguan authorities have carried out enforced disappearances, torture, and the arbitrary detention of political opponents. Health officials in Indonesia say they've recorded more than 170,000 cases of acute respiratory infections in regions covered in a toxic haze caused by wildfires that started last month. More than a quarter of those affected are toddlers. A typhoon that swept along Japan's eastern coast has left at least five people dead and several missing. The storm also brought record rainfall to areas around the capital, Tokyo. It's now moved away from Japan's coast. Lithuania's Prime Minister says his country feels constantly threatened by Russia. Mindaugas Sinkevičius said Lithuania had made evacuation plans for vulnerable citizens in case it's attacked, but stressed it would fight back. The Victoria State Government in Australia has presented proposals for strict regulations for new data centres. The rules would require the facilities to secure their own renewable energy supply and use non-drinking water for cooling. A report in England on the impact of artificial intelligence in education says getting a grip on the technology requires the same level of national urgency as wars and epidemics. The report says AI is the most transformative innovation ever to impact education.
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3: 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In this hour, you have a chance to go to Germany to this all expense paid trip. Big check into Germany. Jawab dena ek bahut hi simple se question ka. It's a GK question, not the general knowledge, it's the German knowledge. Aur kyunki 3 pm week lunch hour time ho chuka hai, khane ka sawal hai ab. Let's see aaj randomizer kisko pick karta hai. 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
1: BBC News with Tom Sanders. United Nations experts have accused the Nicaraguan state of committing crimes against humanity. They say the Nicaraguan authorities have carried out enforced disappearances, torture, and the arbitrary detention of political opponents. Health officials in Indonesia say they've recorded more than 170,000 cases of acute respiratory infections in regions covered in a toxic haze caused by wildfires that started last month. More than a quarter of those affected are toddlers. A typhoon that swept along Japan's eastern coast has left at least five people dead and several missing. The storm also brought record rainfall to areas around the capital, Tokyo. It's now moved away from Japan's coast. Lithuania's Prime Minister says his country feels constantly threatened by Russia. Mindaugas Sinkevičius said Lithuania had made evacuation plans for vulnerable citizens in case it's attacked, but stressed it would fight back. The Victoria State Government in Australia has presented proposals for strict regulations for new data centres. The rules would require the facilities to secure their own renewable energy supply and use non-drinking water for cooling. A report in England on the impact of artificial intelligence in education says getting a grip on the technology requires the same level of national urgency as wars and epidemics. The report says AI is the most transformative innovation ever to impact education.
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2: You be sorry, Tanya. हाथ में pom pom लेके लड़कों के लिए चिल्लाना मेरा style नहीं है. वो मेरे लिए चिल्लाए, सीटी बजाए. 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
1: BBC News with Tom Sanders. United Nations experts have accused the Nicaraguan state of committing crimes against humanity. They say the Nicaraguan authorities have carried out enforced disappearances, torture, and the arbitrary detention of political opponents. Health officials in Indonesia say they've recorded more than 170,000 cases of acute respiratory infections in regions covered in a toxic haze caused by wildfires that started last month. More than a quarter of those affected are toddlers. A typhoon that swept along Japan's eastern coast has left at least five people dead and several missing. The storm also brought record rainfall to areas around the capital, Tokyo. It's now moved away from Japan's coast. Lithuania's Prime Minister says his country feels constantly threatened by Russia. Mindaugas Sinkevičius said Lithuania had made evacuation plans for vulnerable citizens in case it's attacked, but stressed it would fight back. The Victoria State Government in Australia has presented proposals for strict regulations for new data centres. The rules would require the facilities to secure their own renewable energy supply and use non-drinking water for cooling. A report in England on the impact of artificial intelligence in education says getting a grip on the technology requires the same level of national urgency as wars and epidemics. The report says AI is the most transformative innovation ever to impact education.
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1: Good evening, this is The Big Thrill and keeping you company here until 9. Main hoon Mansi. Tuesday ki sham hai, weekend thoda sa dur hai. While you're heading back home, I'm all set to keep you company. I know traffic bada holy holy chal raha hai, but jab aap traffic jam mein phase hote ho, yahan pe filhal meri naak jam hai, but hum jam karte hai with the karaoke. 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
6: 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There's heavy traffic if you're heading towards Marina, JBR, a 37 minute delay. Traffic also patchy at the moment in Nialkoos industrial area. Heavy traffic. शेख मोहम्मद बिन जायद पर, मर्व टू महेसना, राशिदिया, दुबई फेस्टिवल सिटी, नादलहमर, all packed if you're heading towards Mankool, towards Udmetha, Karama. It is bumper to bumper. Anything else you'd like to report, let me know. 800-1062 per.
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1: BBC News with Emily Thomas. In the past hour, a court in Sri Lanka has found 15 men guilty of involvement in the Easter Sunday attacks of 2019. 9 other men have been acquitted and released. Suicide bombers targeted hotels and churches, killing nearly 300 people. United Nations experts have accused Nicaragua's government of committing crimes against humanity. They say the Nicaraguan authorities have carried out enforced disappearances, torture, and the arbitrary detention of political opponents under the leadership of Daniel Ortega. Health officials in Indonesia say they've recorded more than 170,000 cases of acute respiratory infections in regions covered in a toxic haze. The pollution has mainly been caused by wildfires that started last month. At least 11 people have been injured in Turkey in a shooting in front of a high school in Turgutlu, east of the city of Izmir. The wounded are reportedly all students. A man from Rwanda has appeared in a British court charged with genocide. Vincent Brown, who used to be known as Vassal Bajinya, denies 7 offences related to the Rwandan genocide more than 3 decades ago. And a study analysing almost 200,000 films across 3 decades has found productions with women screenwriters made higher profits. World News from the BBC.
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1: Good evening, yeah, Big Thrill, Mel Mansi, and big respect for people who can follow maps. 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Main destination chhod ke na aapko kahin aur pahuncha dungi, puri Dubai ghuma dungi, but I cannot follow maps. So yeah, as a new driver, if you've got any tips, any tricks, please don't tell me to look at the signboards because I honestly can't. It is multitasking for me and it is very tough right now. But any other tips, do share with me. Also, this hour of the show, we play this fun game. It's called the 5-second rule. आपको मिलेंगे 5 सेकंड. मैं आपको दूंगी कुछ कैटेगरीज, तीन चीजें बतानी है 5 सेकंड के अंदर. हाँ, ये उतना ही आसान लगता है जितना लगता है कि मैप से जगह पे पहुंच जाएंगे, बट काफी टफ है. अगर आप खेलना चाहते हो, 800-1062 is the number to dial.

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1: BBC News with Emily Thomas. In the past hour, a court in Sri Lanka has found 15 men guilty of involvement in the Easter Sunday attacks of 2019. 9 other men have been acquitted and released. Suicide bombers targeted hotels and churches, killing nearly 300 people. United Nations experts have accused Nicaragua's government of committing crimes against humanity. They say the Nicaraguan authorities have carried out enforced disappearances, torture, and the arbitrary detention of political opponents under the leadership of Daniel Ortega. Health officials in Indonesia say they've recorded more than 170,000 cases of acute respiratory infections in regions covered in a toxic haze. The pollution has mainly been caused by wildfires that started last month. At least 11 people have been injured in Turkey in a shooting in front of a high school in Turgutlu, east of the city of Izmir. The wounded are reportedly all students. A man from Rwanda has appeared in a British court charged with genocide. Vincent Brown, who used to be known as Vassal Bajinya, denies 7 offences related to the Rwandan genocide more than 3 decades ago. And a study analysing almost 200,000 films across 3 decades has found productions with women screenwriters made higher profits. World News from the BBC.
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1: 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Filhal yahan pe number nahi lag pata hai. You've been messaging us but the randomizer is not picking your name, then please head to our Insta handle. Wahan se aapko mauka mil sakta hai. 106.2 Big FM, that's us on Instagram. 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
0: Big Traffic, brought to you by selfdrive.ae.
10: Still a 40-minute delay अगर आप शिकजात में हैं, very very slow moving near DIFC. This traffic अगर आप सतवा के आसपास हैं, 18 से 20 मिनट का delay, heavy traffic near Festival City, Nadal Hamar, Dubai Creek Harbour, Murnif to Mohisna, again a 45-minute delay. Traffic is kind of stand still at the moment. अगर आप डेरा से जा रहे हैं towards Abu Hail, there's heavy traffic near Fahidi, that is the Gold Souk. Plus patchy traffic on the Jumeirah Road going towards Umm Sukeem. Anything else you'd like to report? मुझे बता सकते हैं 800-1062 पर.
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5: 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Option A, Berliner. 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
3: 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The beat of Bollywood. Big Traffic brought to you by selfdrive.ae.
7: Still slow moving if you're in Sheikh Zayed. A 37-minute delay. There's traffic which is a bit patchy, especially around Festival City, Rashidiya. Agar aap ja rahe Marif se Muhesna, in fact, Varga se Marif aage Muhesna, lamba safar hai. Ye 47-minute ka delay. Jab main is taraf hoti na, to mujhe bada acha lagta hai traffic. Us taraf mujhe pata aapka kya haal ho raha hai. Heavy traffic at the moment if you are on the Hesse Street, especially if you're going towards JVT, JVC, all the way towards Production City. Not really bad, but patchy traffic still. Discovery Gardens se, in fact, Jamera Park se Discovery Garden, all the way towards Furjan. Iske alawa kahin atke ho, batao mujhe 800-1062 par.
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0: 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The Beat of Bollywood.
1: I know Tuesday है, almost Wednesday है. Tuesday का तो मतलब आज the end हो ही गया है. घर पर आप पहुंच चुके हो. 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And if you're looking for some great weekend plans, then D for Drama at the Junction आपके लिए लेकर आए हैं दो very very popular and acclaimed Hindi plays this weekend on the 26th and 27th of September. And these are the stories that will stay with you long after the curtain falls. So Patna ka superhero and Purane Chawal, aap apne tickets jo hain wo book kar sakte hain. Platinumlist.net se. Talking about Patna ka superhero, isse likha aur direct kara hai Nihal Parashar ne. And the play stars Ghanshyam Lalsa in a solo performance which is filled with humor, warmth and a lot of nostalgia. So ek performer, ek puri city and a story that might take you back to your bachpan. Talking about Purane Chawal, it is a very popular one which is directed by Sumit Vyas. Purane Chawal, Hindi adaptation hai of Neil Simon's The Sunshine Boys starring Kumud Mishra and Shubhra Jyoti. So you don't want to miss these amazing, amazing plays. So get your tickets now. Aapko tickets milenge platinumlist.net se. In fact, this event is made large by us. Big 106.2. Very, very soon you'll get a chance to win couple invites right here. Tab tak ke liye aap apne tickets platinumlist.net se book kar sakte hain. 106.2

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1: And इसी के साथ time for me now to say goodbye, good night. I will now see you tomorrow, Wednesday, Thursday, Friday. The weekend is almost here. वैसे इस weekend कुछ बहुत खास होने वाला है. In fact, Friday को कुछ बहुत खास होने वाला है. We've got someone really, really special. I'm so looking forward to seeing him, meeting him. 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Until then, do not forget to follow us on socials. 106.2 Big FM it is. You can say hi to me. I'm Mansi talking. I will see you tomorrow, leaving you with some fantastic music. Up next with the Big Chill. Bade long drive wale, bade romantic, unplugged gaane aap sunenge. And filhal, I'm going to leave you with Sia and Diljit.

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